0: don't know. She just wants to have another look round Bradley's room.
1: So he is in trouble then. I knew it. I think we'd better tell her.
0: Tell her what?
1: I think we'd better tell her about the money.
0: Now, Kelly, you promised you wouldn't say anything.
1: I know, but that was before the police were involved.
0: It's our little secret, remember?
1: Yes, but I still think we should tell her. It might be important.
0: Well, we can't tell her.
2: What do you mean, we can't tell her?
0: I've spent it, haven't I?
2: What, all of it?
0: No, of course I haven't spent all of it. I spent some of it.
1: Mrs. Sullivan?
0: There were some things I needed. Like I said, you don't get lucky very often in life.
1: But it's not your money.
0: Well, some of it is. He owed me for the rent, remember? Anyway, isn't it time you were going to work?
1: But Mrs. Sullivan, I
0: thought you worked in a pub on Wednesday evenings.
1: I do.
0: Well, go on then. You don't want to be late. You'll lose your job.
3: Bài học đến đây là kết thúc. Các bạn vừa nghe chương trình Học tiếng Anh do Đài Tiếng Nói Việt Nam và Hội đồng Anh phối hợp thực hiện. Các bạn có thể tìm thêm nguồn tài liệu học tiếng Anh tại địa chỉ learnenglish.britishcouncil.org. Xin chào và hẹn gặp lại trong buổi học tiếp theo.